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0: 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And everybody's calling me, but my phone don't work and his phone don't work and his.
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2: Das Buchdrehmer dauert zurück auf 1982. Legendär Hits, die Geschichte geschrieben.

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Hoops, Spurs, boots. 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

Fairfax. 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

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It's hard to play a gig in this town, keep a straight face. It seems like everybody's got a plan. It's kinda like Nashville with a tan.

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If I was young I could wait outside your school because your face is like the cover of a magazine.